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0: If you could travel to any time in history, where would you go? You can text me at 269-269. How about you, Ken?
1: Oh, so many places, I couldn't narrow it down to one.
0: Is there any type of thing you're interested in learning about through time travel?
1: Just history in general. There's nothing in particular.

0: You think you'd go back and watch the play with Lincoln?
1: As long as I'm sitting in a different booth.
2: You don't want to be too close.
1: Exactly.
0: Because his hat would be in your way. It'd be impossible to see the stage.
1: Yeah, but if the other guy missed with the gun, you know, it might not feel good for me.
0: It would be a bit of a bummer, especially because you would know it's coming.
1: Exactly.
0: It's Silly Burrows. Put it on me.

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1: Yeah, it's all about you.
2: Let me know, if you could travel through time, where/when would you like to go? How about you, Wayne?
3: To see if the resurrection of Jesus Christ, the library at Alexandria, any big significant turning point in the human history, really. Dinosaurs, right? They're cool.
2: You have no interest in, like, your personal history, your family history, just things that they make movies about.
3: Not so much movies, just major human events.
2: Sure, but I think they've made a few movies about the events you've mentioned.
3: But to see what actually happened instead of a movie would be right up my alley, I would think.
2: I do think it would be interesting for you to go back to, like, the crucifixion of Christ and be like, guys, this is major. And they're like, what? We do these things all the time. What's special about the carpenter?
3: I agree, but just to know it's an actual factual thing or not is something completely different.
2: You got Zach Top. South of Sanity.

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1: Yeah, it's all about you.
2: We've been talking about time travel today, where you would want to go to in all of history. How about you, Sarah?
3: I think the 1930s.
2: I had someone else say the 1930s. Why would you want to go to then?
3: The shimmy dresses, the dances.
2: It's a purely fashion decision for you. Less air conditioning, though, which is always my problem with the past.
3: Yeah, a lot of ballooning.
2: They aren't talking enough about how much heat stroke was happening in the 30s.
3: No, and the smells.
2: Oh.
3: That's what the perfume, I think, was for in the cologne. But it just added to the mixture because then you got the smell of both of them.
2: Oh, my gosh. I'm just getting a headache thinking about it.
3: That's what I call ballooning. It's B-O and cologne. Balloon.
2: I get a headache when I have to go into, like, a modern-day perfume shop. I can't imagine what would go on in the 30s. No wonder there was cocaine in the Coke. They needed something to distract you from the headache.
3: Exactly. And the smells.
2: Ugh. It's Riley Green. Changed my mind.
4: If you showed up, I wouldn't let you in.

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1: Where do you think it's okay to be barefoot? You can text me at 269-269. I actually went to the movies earlier this week, and I saw someone in the front row with no shoes, no socks on, 10 toes out, just completely barefoot. And that's wrong, right? Like, if you saw that, you'd also be thrown off. That's not happening all the time. That's something you don't expect to see when you turn into a movie theater. I mean, we're sharing this space. We're all in here together. You can keep your toes to yourself. Although maybe I'm wrong. I personally think most places you should be wearing shoes, maybe socks as well. But if you disagree, if you think there's some places where you should be barefoot, you can text me at 269-269. I just don't think they're my business. We got Jason Aldean. Don't tell on me.

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1: Yeah, it's all about you.
2: Let me know where you think it's okay to be barefoot. Tammy, we were just talking about how I saw two people in the movie theater completely barefoot.
3: Gross.
2: That's what I thought.

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1: 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But maybe you don't. If there's somewhere you think we should be barefoot, just text me at 269-269. I got Stella Lefty. 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
1: Ain't it crazy, baby? I just one drink could change things. Who'd ever thought we'd make it? Who'd have thought we'd ever come this far? Sparks flying over Bud Lights. Do what you're doing for the rest of

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0: Where do you think it's okay to go shoeless? You can text me at 269-269. We're talking about this because I saw some people in a theater not wearing any shoes. Terry, would you do that?
1: Like, after I sit down, if I have, like, sandals on, like flip-flops, I might kick them off.
0: Okay.
1: Do you find that rude?
0: I was just so thrown off by it.
1: Yeah.
0: I don't know if it's rude. I was more just like, what are the rules about this?
1: To me, like, I wouldn't take my running shoes off and take them off, but if I have, like, flip-flops and I just feel like kicking them off, it's hardly, like, you're not really wearing much shoes anyways when you are wearing flip-flops.
0: You're already so close to shoeless.
1: That's my thought.
0: Is there anywhere else where you would go shoeless?
1: The beach.
0: Makes sense. You don't want to get sand in those shoes.
1: Yeah, or get them wet.
0: Neither sounds pleasant.
1: I generally wear shoes most of the time, or sandals, but...
0: Yeah, I'm trying to wear shoes as often as possible. I like the support.
1: Well, yeah.
0: We got Luke Combs hot off announcing those new dates for the 2027 That's My Kind of Saturday Night Tour. 13 across the world, 2 here in Canada. It's Be By You.

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1: Yeah, it's all about you.
2: We've been talking about where you think it should be okay to go barefoot. Devo, is there any place where that should be allowed?
3: On the beach.
2: Is there anywhere else?
3: The lake.
2: If there's water nearby, you're okay.

0: okay with the toes being out?
1: Absolutely.
0: What's the craziest place you've seen someone with no shoes?
1: In a restaurant. And you ask him to leave.
0: I don't want to eat a salad with some guy's toes sticking out.
1: I think he was slightly intoxicated.
0: That does explain it.
1: Actually, I was part of it.
0: Did you go to the waiter and was like, hey, this guy's got our toes out?
1: Him to leave. And then the manager came over and said, what's the problem? I said, well, he had no shoes on. He shouldn't be here. And he agreed with me and he left.
0: Yeah, that seems pretty straightforward. It's Carter Faith. Betty.

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2: I want We Got Beer to just be a song that people put on to have a good time. That's all I want, and I sure hope it's the soundtrack to all your good times this summer.

It's our one to watch, Braden King with We Got Beer. If you want more great Canadian country music like that, at 10 o'clock, we've got your Canadian country countdown, where we go 10 through 1, counting down the biggest hits in Canadian country music. But before we get to that, we're going to play Do You Believe It? I'm going to tell you about a news story. You have to tell me whether it's a real one or a fake one I just made up. Today's story, in 2026, Ella Langley has now spent more weeks at number one than all other artists combined. Do you believe it? I mean, she's had a good 2026.

News in Texas, you're hearing that song all over the place. As of today, it has now spent 17 weeks at number one on the Billboard Hot 100 chart. That's impressive. But do you think that's more impressive than all other artists combined? Is it possible that in 2026, all other artists have only combined for 16 weeks at number one, and Ella Langley is standing on top of all of them? If you think it is possible, text BELIEVE to 269-269. If you think I made it up, that there's no way that in 2026, Ella Langley has spent more weeks at number one than all other artists combined, text NOT to 269-269. We got Russell Dickerson. Happened to me.

0: In 2026, Ella Langley has spent more weeks at number one than all other artists combined. Rick, do you believe it?
1: Yes, I believe it.
0: It is true.
1: Oh, good.
0: She has spent 17 weeks at number one. Every other artist, only 16.
1: Well, that's fantastic.
0: There's only three other artists that have had multiple weeks at number one this year. Do you have any guesses as who they might be?
1: I'm at a loss. I don't know.
0: It's Bruno Mars, Drake, Taylor Swift.
1: Oh, wow.
0: And Ella Langley is head, shoulders, knees, and toes above all of them.
1: Yeah, she certainly is. She's got a lot of hits.
0: But all of it is powered by Choosin' Texas. Everyone loves that one.
1: Well, it's a good song.
0: At this rate, she feels destined for country music royalty. It won't be long until you can say Ella Langley's name in the same breath as these guys. It's Brooks and Dunn. Mama Maria.

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0: In just a little bit, we're going to have your Canadian country countdown kicking off. We'll go 10 through 1, counting down the biggest hits in Canadian country music with a very special guest this weekend.
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0: You do not want to miss that conversation, but if, let's say, we're at your bedtime, it's time for you to count those sheep, go to bed. You can, of course, catch my full interview with Morgan Griffiths in the Seeker app. That's S-E-E-K-R, wherever you get your apps. Right now, before we get to the countdown, a little taste of some Canadian country music. An appetizer for ya. An amuse-bouche. It's Jade Eagleson. Amusing your bouche with Telluride.

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3: While we go 10 through 1, counting down the biggest hits in Canadian country music here on the Canadian Country Countdown, we're going to be talking to Morgan Griffiths about his brand new song, Boondocks, what it's like coming from a very musical family, and his growing hat addiction. We'll be talking about all that and more. Plus, we'll find out whether or not this song can stay on top at number 1. Tyler Joe Miller, Under the Influence. It has pulled off 2 weeks in a row on top. Who knows whether or not it can pull off the hat trick? You'll be finding out sooner rather than later. Right now, we're going to kick things off at number 10 with Cameron Whitcomb, Kingdom of Fear.
1: Number 10.

0: That's James Barker Band, After Dark, making its Canadian Country Countdown debut at number 8. Now, this weekend, we're joined by Morgan Griffiths. Morgan, thank you so much for joining us.
1: Yeah, thanks for having me.
0: You come from a very musical family, right?
1: Yeah. Oh, yeah.
0: Everyone in the family plays?
1: Yeah, it's not like they were in a band or anything. It was more of like just growing up around music. Like they would, like my dad plays guitar, accordion, all that. Mom plays the fiddle. But yeah, like my roots run back to Newfoundland, so everyone just kind of grew up around music. So it's when I was born and raised up, music was around a whole bunch. So yeah, they all play. That's kind of where I picked it up from a little bit.
0: So when your family hears your music, do they ever give very technical notes on it?
1: No. They're just like, holy crap, this is good.
0: That's a very positive review. That must be nice to get.
1: Oh, yeah, totally.
0: With everyone playing music, do you ever consider taking them out on tour with you, the little Griffiths family tour?
1: Yeah, I've thought about it. I thought bringing my dad out maybe because he plays the harmonica pretty well. So I was like, man, I should get him out on stage one day and do like a harmonica solo. Just whip him out there on stage. I think that'd be pretty cool.
0: Coming up in a bit, we're going to talk about those early days of Morgan Griffiths playing some music with his family. But right now, a song that would sound pretty good with a harmonica solo.
1: This is my song, Just Being Me, on Canadian Country Countdown.

0: That's Morgan Griffiths, just being me. He's joining us on the Canadian Country Countdown this weekend as we go 10 through 1, counting down the biggest hits in Canadian country music. Morgan, we were just talking about you coming from a very musical family. When you guys would get together, would you be playing music all the time?
1: Yeah, we'll do like Canada Day parties or whatever at my parents' place, or, you know, we'll do get-togethers and, you know, it ends up breaking out the guitar and everyone's singing or playing a few tunes and passing it around and having a few drinks and whatnot. But yeah, we all get to playing.
0: Are there any songs that is always a go-to when the family's playing together?
1: My dad likes to sing a lot of old stuff, so he'll sing like, is it George Jones? He sings a lot of that, and I'm just like, I don't know, Dad, you got to pick it up here a little bit. But me and my brother sing more like the newer stuff, and we'll throw some of the older stuff in there too. But yeah, we pretty much just sit there and, you know, we'll play some Thomas Rhett or Jason Aldean or, you know, Luke Combs, kind of Tucker Wetmore, all the newer stuff. But I don't know if they keep up to date with all that yet.
0: Well, if they're looking for something new, got a great record here at number 7, Steve Brody, A Man Without a Woman.
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0: Sully Burrows, Put It On Me. Moving up four spots, number six here on the Canadian Country Countdown. I'm Samuel, and we've been going 10 through 1, counting down the biggest hits in Canadian country music this weekend, joined by Morgan Griffiths. Now, Morgan, I heard you're a bit of a hat addict.
1: Oh, man. Am I ever?
0: I have the same affliction as you. I'm curious if you have a favorite hat in the collection.
1: Dude, it's like every hat I buy is my favorite hat, and then I rarely wear it. Like, I think I just have an addiction buying them. I think that's it.
0: It's something that can't be stopped.
1: No, you just can't. Like, I think now I had to get rid of a bunch just because they were taking up so much room. I actually had to build a shelf in my closet for more hats. So it's like, I think I have like close to maybe 65 hats or something like that. And I probably wear 5 to 10 of them.
0: But you'll never know when you need that one in the back of the closet.
1: You never know. Yeah, right. You know, you get a shirt or something and you're like, oh, that hat matches that shirt. And that's it.
0: Now I have one concern with your hat collection, which is I was on your website.
1: Yeah.
0: And I saw you wearing an LA Dodgers hat.
1: Yeah.
0: Please tell me that's just because you like the look of it.
1: It's just the look. Every hat's just the look. Every hat is just the look. I don't really have any special teams or any favorites. Yeah, I just buy it. Either it's just the shape or the hat or it fits well or I like the style.
0: If you were a Dodgers fan, I was going to have to end the interview here. It was going to be so uncomfortable.
1: No, I'm not picking favorites with anybody. I wear them because I like them.
0: As good a reason as any. Now, before we get into our top five, we should note, still haven't heard last week's number one from Tyler Joe Miller. I'm only over you till I'm under the influence. Under the Influence could still be holding on to that number one spot. We'll be finding out soon. But first, we're going to be talking to Morgan Griffiths about the reason he's really jealous of Taylor Swift. Right now, at number five, we got Owen Wrigley, Love, Hate, Love.

0: That's High Valley Fools. Moving down one spot to number four here on the Canadian Country Countdown. We're joined by Morgan Griffiths. And Morgan, I know you proposed to your fiance with the Adam Sandler song Grow Old With You.
1: Yeah.
0: When news came out that he officiated Taylor Swift's wedding, were you at all jealous?
1: Oh, yeah. You know, I thought, like, what do I need to do to get him to do that for us?
0: I mean, maybe he's now in the business. Now if you can connect to some people, he probably is open to doing it.
1: Probably, yeah. I mean, like, yeah, if I get a little bit more out there, more known, then maybe he might come along to our wedding and be like, yeah, I'll do it for you.
0: With Taylor Swift was the practice run. You'll be the real show.
1: Yeah, this is the real one, yeah. No, that'd be sweet. I was so jealous when I heard that. I was like, oh, man. Because I sing that song to her, like, at the end of every show, actually, I make that my last song. So I sing it every single time I play just to keep the tradition going. But yeah, when I heard that, I was like, man, we got to get that. So jealous.
0: How many platinum records do you need to make it work?
1: Yeah, right? Now let's start now.
0: Speaking of the start, we got your breakout record, the song that made you a one to watch, blew up here on the Canadian Country Countdown. Everyone wants to hear it.
1: This is my

0: That's Morgan Griffith's Bourbon. He's joining us today on the Canadian Country Countdown. Now, that was a song that really blew you up just over a year ago. And I know when the song came out, you were still working doing powder coating. Is that still a gig you're working?
1: No, a year ago, I think just over a year now. That's when I quit. I've just fully quit. Been doing music ever since.
0: That's amazing. It must be such a great feeling to be able to pursue it full time.
1: Yeah, that was my main goal, was to, pay bills and do all that with what I love doing. And I just enjoy playing music so much and writing and getting it out there and all that, all the stuff that comes along with it. And to be able to do that now. And like I said it from the beginning, I don't know if I've said it to everybody, but it's like, for me, it's not about the fame. It's not about like being very wealthy or the cars or whatever like that. It's more like, if I can support and feed my family and pay the bills and everything's all good with music, then that's the best for me. That's all I can ask for. And that's what I've been doing for the past year. So it's just like, it's insane to see it happen and actually be doing it. So I'm very blessed.
0: I do actually have a few more questions about the jobs you've worked. We'll be talking about that in just a little bit. But right now, moving up 6 spots to number 3 is Dallas Smith, Good Time Goes.

0: That's Dallas Smith. Good time goes. We've been joined this weekend by Morgan Griffiths. Morgan, we were just talking about some of the jobs you've worked. Between powder coating, being a musician, and being a father, which one's the hardest job?
1: I would say, obviously, being a dad is pretty hard. It's not hard. It's hard raising two that young. But music's also hard, too. It's hard being...

0: on with, like, you can play the two in the same role. It's hard being away from the family doing music and then, you know, missing them and having to go play a show when all you're thinking about is your kids are like, oh, I wish they were here, or I wish I was home. But it's definitely hard. It's very tricky, dude. Two under two. I thought two is going to be as easy as one, but nope, it is not.
1: You had to move from a zone defense to a man-to-man. That's a tough adjustment.
0: Yeah, no, it's an adjustment for sure. We got the hang of it now. But yeah, introducing another one, that was a whole new stage.
1: Have you taken the kids out on the road with you, or is there an age you're waiting to?
0: Yeah, so I'll bring them whenever I can, whenever it's possible. But yeah, I'll bring them out around here, and they love it. Like, especially our older one, Tucker, he just dances all the time whenever I'm playing. He's constantly dancing. So it's pretty cool to look out in the crowd and see him there.
1: Does he like Boondocks?
0: Oh, man, yeah, he loves it. I'll play it, like, I'll give it a few days just to, like, so it's not stuck in my head, because it's always stuck in my head, that song. I'll give it a few days, and I'll put it on the speaker, and then, yeah, as soon as I play it, right away, wherever he is in the house, he can hear it. He just stops what he's doing, and he's just bobbing his head, dancing around.
1: That should be the music video.
0: Yeah, right? Just him. Just him dancing.
1: In just a little bit, I'll show you what Tucker's dancing to. We'll be playing that brand new Morgan Griffith's Boondocks right now at number two. It's Sunil Towns, Sunshine's Free.

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1: I'm standing with hand on heart. For Canada. Hi, this is Dan Hill. I grew up in the vinyl album era, so I've always loved reading liner notes. Nowadays, I carry that passion with me every time I go shopping. I read every label. And when the label says Canada, that's music to my ears. Shop as if you're

0: country depends on it. Keep your money in Canada for Canada.
1: Mira, it's wedding season.
2: It is. Summer is the most popular time to get married.
1: Which means it's also

0: Mira, it's wedding season.
1: It is. Summer is the most popular time to get married.
0: Which means it's also anniversary season. And anniversaries can be tricky, especially when your partner says, "You don't have to get me anything."
1: That's one of the most dangerous sentences in the English language.
0: I've learned that. Do not take that sentence literally.
1: Because even if someone means it, an anniversary isn't just another date on the calendar. It's the day you chose your person. And an anniversary band shows that you're still choosing them. 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
1: It's a stunning way to mark another year together. 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
0: get them something that really sparkles.
1: You have learned.
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12: Before we get to our number one record, the biggest song in Canadian country music here on the Canadian Country Countdown, we'd like to take a moment to celebrate a song that you might not know yet. You're going to know really soon. Now, we've been joined by Morgan Griffiths this weekend, and you got a brand new song out called Boondocks, which, if you ask me, kind of just sounds like summer.
13: Oh, yeah.
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13: Oh, man. Either it's like you're getting off work, or you're literally just about to go hit the lake or go out, just be out on a boat, go out anywhere besides home.
12: So hopefully you're away from home right now. But if you are at home, don't you worry. You're going to be hearing this song a bunch. At some point, you won't be at home.
13: This is my new song, You're on the Rise, Boondocks.

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2: We have made it to number one. 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This weekend, we've been joined by Morgan Griffiths. Morgan, I just want to say thank you so much for joining us.
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2: 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The reason we count 10 through 1 every single weekend to find that number one song. This weekend, we don't really have any surprises. This same song staying put for 3 weeks in a row. Nothing if not consistent. Of course, it's easy to be consistent when you sound this good. Your number one song in Canadian country music here on the Canadian Country Countdown. It's Tyler Joe Miller, Under the Influence.

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1: 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I wrote the song as a mission statement, kind of to my own heart, to like slow down and be intentional about noticing the joy that's all around us.

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1: Hey, this is Braden King. 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
5: Well, good morning and happy Monday. Here's traffic update for Ottawa and the Valley. It's smooth sailing on the major highways so far. The Queensway, the 174 and the 416. Also looking good on the 5 southbound, the 50 westbound in Gatineau. And no issues on the bridges so far. We still have Scott Street closed in between Hinchy and Bayview for construction. It's scheduled to wrap up on the 18th. 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I'm Gord Taylor with Country 101.1 Traffic.
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4: Good morning and happy Monday. Here's a look at the roads for Ottawa and the Valley. No problems or delays on the Queensway as you travel across town. There is construction on the eastbound Queensway between Carling and Rochester, but no delay through there as of yet. The 416 looks good from Kempville to Ottawa. They run into some construction cones on the 416 near Roger Stevens Drive, but no delay getting through there at the moment. And the 174 westbound looks good through Cumberland and Orleans. 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I'm Gord Taylor with Country 101.1 Traffic.
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Reba Nell McIntyre was born March 28, 1955 in Oklahoma. She grew up in a rodeo family and eventually competed herself. Reba sang the anthem at the National Rodeo Finals and caught the attention of Red Steagall, who convinced Reba to head to Nashville. In 1984, Reba released her seventh studio album, which delivered two number ones, How Blue and Somebody Should Leave, and there was no looking back. For the last three decades, Reba has had truckloads of awards from CMAs to Grammys. She's been the lead actress in movies, on Broadway, and wrote and starred in a successful sitcom.

0: try not to belt that one out on a road trip. Reba is one of the most accomplished artists in country music, which is why she's often referred to as the Queen of Country. They have more album sales than any country duo in history. Brooks and Dunn started in 1991 and were signed to Arista Nashville. They've recorded 11 studio albums and 5 compilations. They've released 50 singles, produced 20 number ones, and 19 more that hit the top 10. Brooks and Dunn have contributed to movie soundtracks as well, including 1994's 8 Seconds. Inducted into the Country Music Hall of Fame in 2019, they also have an exhibit at the Country Music Hall of Fame and Museum that will focus on their solo careers, what brought them together, and their approach to live performances. Brooks and Dunn have won 26 Academy of Country Music Awards, 2 Grammys, and 17 CMAs. They won the CMA for Vocal Duo of the Year every year from 1992 to 2006, except 2000. Not too shabby. It started with American Idol, continued with Some Hearts, and grew into sold-out concerts and her name in lights. She's a multi-talented singer, songwriter, and actress. But her love for her family and her big voice is what Carrie Underwood's best known for.
1: Random quotes.
2: 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Dirk Bentley.
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4: Good morning. Here's what's making news in Ottawa. It was quite the rescue for Ottawa firefighters. Yesterday afternoon, crews were called out to Rebecca Pond in Kanata for reports of a 27-year-old woman who was trapped waist deep in the mud and was just sinking deeper every time she tried to move. Officials say the caller was the woman's dad, saying his daughter had been fishing when she lost her balance and fell into the pond. Just 15 minutes later, crews were able to rescue the young woman, who was able to walk away from the

0: incident. More information today from emergency crews after an SUV crashed into the front window of a Scotiabank on Earl Armstrong Road in Riverside South. On Friday evening, shortly after 6, crews were called and found the vehicle 3 feet inside the bank. No pedestrians were hit. The driver was able to get out of the vehicle themselves to be assessed by paramedics. No load-bearing walls were impacted in the crash here. By the time it was near a gas meter, so Ottawa Fire was brought in and shut off the gas supply. They were able to clear the scene about an hour later. A reminder from the City of Ottawa, if you have storm-related waste from recent extreme weather events, including Canada Day, collection is available beyond that standard three-item limit. You can place your materials at your curb, submit a service request to 311 when they're ready for pickup. Last week saw another round of damaging thunderstorms roll through Ottawa, with power outages lasting well into the days after the storm. Ottawa weather, well, we're in for a mainly cloudy day today. Could see a little bit of rain, but no thunderstorms in the forecast. A high of 24. With Ottawa News, I'm Christine Clark.
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3: 6:08, good morning. Robin's off today. I have long thought that there is only one actually good thing about the arrival of fall. I know people, my fall people will be all up in arms over this because they love the fall for all these different reasons. But for me, there's really only one good thing about impending doom, otherwise known as fall. And that's the world of sportsing, right? Sports. You got baseball coming down to it, playoff races going into the playoffs, maybe, you know, headed towards the World Series. You got the startup of all the junior hockey teams getting close. You got the startup of the National Hockey League. You got the startup of the National Basketball Association. You got all the fresh newness of your team. Everybody's feeling good about it. And that's about it. Like, that's it when it comes to fall for me. I have that to look forward to. The rest of it, forget about it. And the Blue Jays are doing their part and have been over the last, say, week and a half or so, probably pretty much since a little bit after the trade deadline when they made some moves. And it was wild. On the weekend, given the fact that this team was dead and buried not that long ago, they were actually in a tie for a playoff spot on the weekend. Unbelievable. So if you remember any of the enjoyment we all got of them going to the World Series last year, it's time to get excited again because they're in the mix again for a playoff spot. And we now have what's left of August and, of course, all of September, which most people equate to the fall. And we have that whole month to enjoy exactly what it is that is the only good thing about fall. And that's the sportsing, right? So I look forward to a relaxed day today. Jays are off. But they get back at it tomorrow against the team that is first in their division. So we'll see what happens as we approach fall. It's Stella Lefty. This is her new one called Boston.

6:16. No Robin this morning. Got a day off. She'll be back tomorrow morning. Talking about the fall and how the fall is like one of my most hated times of year because of what it means is it leads to my other most hated time of the year, which is winter. And that really the only good thing about fall is the fact that all the sportsing happens, right? The baseball season's coming to an end. You got baseball playoffs. You got the NHL starting. You got NBA starting as well. And of course, I knew this would happen. I knew my fall people would be coming at me on the text line at 269-269. What a shocker. Jenny says, what about pumpkin spice? To which I say, okay, it's not bad. I'm okay with it. I don't look forward to it. I don't plan my year around it. Pumpkin spice is okay. Kim says, all the changing leaves. Ah, yes, the changing leaves. The changing leaf means that the tree is dying and it's getting set for winter. Carol says, all the cool nights, no more heat exhaustion. I love the heat. I'm sorry, Carol. I love the heat. Also at 269-269, Debbie says Thanksgiving dinner is what she looks forward to the most in fall. I mean, Thanksgiving dinner is amazing. Of course, get together with some family, get the bird going, sometimes some ham, mashed potatoes, got the gravy, of course, all those things. Wonderful. But you know what? It's cold when you go to Thanksgiving dinner. I will say this. Forget all that. Forget all that. I forgot one thing when it comes to the fall that I really look forward to. I don't know how I forgot it, but I did. But I won't forget it anymore. NFL football as well. Right? Hey, sure, we got the NHL and the NBA. NFL, of course. The NFL is back. They're already playing preseason games. So there you go. So Jenny and Kim and Carol and Debbie and all the others at 269-269. I see your pumpkin spice and leaves and cool nights and Thanksgiving dinner, and I raise you the NFL.

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1: Well, good morning and happy Monday. Here's your traffic update for Ottawa and the Valley. Not seeing any problems or delays on the major highways. That includes the Queensway, the 174, and the 416. The 416 off-ramp to Holly Acres southbound. The right turn lane's closed for construction. Also, Holly Acres northbound between Richmond Road and the 416, 417 eastbound off-ramp is down to one lane. All that for construction. Jumpstart helps kids across Canada access sport and play so more kids can get into the game. Learn more at jumpstart.canadiantire.ca. I'm Gord Taylor with Country 101 Traffic.
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13: Country 101 weather for Ottawa and the Valley. Cloudy with a chance for showers today and a high of 25, feeling like 33. Partly cloudy overnight with possible showers and down to 13. Sunny with a high of 26 degrees on Tuesday. Right now, in Ottawa, it's 20.
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14: What's up, y'all? It's Bailey Zimmerman. Here's my song, Chevy Silverado. I bought my grandpa's Chevy.

6:40, good morning. I know this is a touchy subject for a lot of people in country music and country music fans. I know it's a touchy subject, but more on that in a second. I have to talk about Taylor Swift getting another record, as she has a record-breaking 16th number one on Billboard's Adult Pop Airplay chart. I know it's the pop side of things. I get it. More on that in a second. Hang with me, okay? So her new song, I Knew It, I Knew You, which there are two versions of. There is a country version, and then there is a pop version, which is very commonplace with artists that kind of cross over now. But it jumped three spots to the top of the list for the August 22nd dated ranking, which means she now has the 16th number one on the Adult Pop Airplay chart of her career. So that means she's one-upped Maroon 5, and she's ahead of Pink, she's ahead of Katy Perry, and Ed Sheeran, all who have, you know, somewhere between 8 and 10 or 11, whatever it is. Now, as I said, I know there are a lot of country fans, and you may be one of them, who are still ticked at Taylor for leaving her first love, country music, and going the pop route, right? Now, she went the pop route. She was very successful at it. Most of you are convinced that you'll never again see her as a country singer. And on some level, I do get it. On some level. However, I do, to this day, remain 100% convinced that she is going to do at least one more country album. She definitely has another country album in her, right? And then what? Will you still shun her? Is she still not good enough for you? Was she not allowed to explore her pop side in order to increase her global exposure? I mean, think about that. She's just a pop artist, right? She's an artist. We know her true love started in country. I get that. So what happens when she puts out a country album, right? Are you going to shun her again? Let's be real. The good news is her new song reeks of country. And here it is.

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1: Hi, good morning. Here's a look at the roads for Ottawa and the Valley. Light delay on the eastbound Queensway as you approach Greenbank. After that, it's moving well towards downtown. 174 westbound, a little slow on that two-lane stretch heading into Cumberland, but after that, moving well through Orleans. Heading downtown today, may see a little extra traffic around Colonel By Drive in Daly near the Westin. The 2026 Association of Municipalities of Ontario Conference is at the Rogers Centre today through Wednesday. 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I'm Gord Taylor with Country 101. One traffic.
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1: Country 101.1 weather for Ottawa and the Valley. Cloudy with a chance for showers today and a high of 25, feeling like 33. Partly cloudy overnight with possible showers and down to 13. Sunny with a high of 26 degrees on Tuesday. Right now in Ottawa, it's 20.
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1: Good morning. Here's what's making news in Ottawa. It was quite the rescue for Ottawa firefighters. Yesterday afternoon, crews were called out to Rebecca Pond in Kanata for reports of a 27-year-old woman who was trapped waist deep in the mud and was just sinking deeper every time she tried to move. Officials say the caller was the woman's dad, saying his daughter had been fishing when she lost her balance and fell into the pond. Just 15 minutes later, crews were able to rescue the young woman, who was able to walk away from the incident. More information today from emergency crews after an SUV crashed into the front window of a Scotiabank on Earl Armstrong Road in Riverside South. On Friday evening, shortly after 6, crews were called and found the vehicle 3 feet inside the bank. No pedestrians were hit. The driver was able to get out of the vehicle themselves to be assessed by paramedics. No load-bearing walls were impacted in the crash here. By the time it was near a gas meter, so Ottawa Fire was brought in and shut off the gas supply, they were able to clear the scene about an hour later. A reminder from the City of Ottawa, if you have storm-related waste from recent extreme weather events, including Canada Day, collection is available beyond that standard three-item limit. You can place your materials at your curb, submit a service request to 311 when they're ready for pickup. Last week saw another round of damaging thunderstorms roll through Ottawa, with power outages lasting well into the days after the storm. Ottawa weather, well, we're in for a mainly cloudy day today. Could see a little bit of rain, but no thunderstorms in the forecast. A high of 24. With Ottawa News, I'm Christine Clark.

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1: 708, good morning. Text line is open at 269-269. What's your bizarre talent? And could you use your bizarre talent at a state fair or a local fair? I ask this because have you ever been to a chicken calling contest at a fair? I don't know if these things exist in Canada. I know there's lots of fairs around the country, especially, you know, summer fairs, fall fairs. But the ladies' chicken calling contest at the Iowa State Fair recently crowned their winner, and it was beyond interesting. It's one of the more unique traditions at the Iowa State Fair. It's the annual Ladies Chicken Calling Contest, where contestants step up to the microphone and do their best impression of a chicken in the hopes of taking home the blue ribbon. That's right. The blue ribbon is all you get. It's not $10,000. It's not $20,000. It's not $100,000. I think the winner said that she got $5, which is kind of nice. But she got the blue ribbon, right? That's the one they want. The contest is part of a lineup of classic fair competitions at the Iowa State Fair that include rooster, turkey, and even husband calling contests. That's interesting. This year's winner was Ann Lind of West Des Moines, who says entering the contest has become a family tradition, even though she's never actually owned a chicken. So, of course, we have to hear what the chicken calling contest was and how the lady sounded. The three finalists went like this.
2: Eee.

Wow. I mean, wow. You can hear at least one person in the background laughing while it's going on. I don't know if I can isolate it here, but listen. You can hear somebody laughing in the background. That's hilarious, by the way. I don't know which one of those was the winner, but all three of those. Yes, there were three different ones there. The best one, of course, would be the long scream. I'm sorry, if you're a chicken, are you coming to that? Like, are you, if somebody calls you with that, is that making you want to come for something to eat? I don't know about that. 269-269 is a text line. What is your bizarre talent? And can you do that? I mean, if you can do that, I would love to hear it. 269-269 is the text line. Co Wetzel and Jesse Murph, High Road.

Sully Burrows, put it on me, 717. Good morning. It's Robin and PJ. Just PJ this morning as Robin is off for the day. And that leads me to my next comment about the chicken calling that we heard. And I was wondering if there was anybody who has a hidden talent like this. Man, oh man, that is some kind of high. So the chicken calling contest is done. So if you wanted to actually get involved, you can't. But Norma on the text line at 269-269 wanted to make mention that, are you sure that chicken caller wasn't Robin? You know what? That's a great point. I've never heard her try and call chickens. Maybe we can ask her to do it tomorrow. And then I can check to see if the two pieces of audio are exactly the same. Maybe it was Rob. I don't know. We'll find out tomorrow. What's your hidden talent? 269-269.

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1: Well, good morning. Here's a look at the roads for Ottawa and the Valley. We had a collision on the eastbound Queensway just before Parkdale. It's been clear, but eastbound Queensway, a little slow now just after Maitland through to Rochester. No problems on the westbound Queensway as you make your way through downtown. The 174 westbound, briefly busy as you pass by Jeanne d'Arc. And the 416 northbound, starting to see some buildup in both directions as you approach Rogers Stevens Drive, where there's construction. With a Subaru, you get more standard features than you'd expect and great lease and finance offers you don't want to miss. 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I'm Gord Taylor with Country 101.1 Traffic.
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8: Country 101.1 weather for Ottawa and the Valley. Cloudy with a chance for showers today and a high of 25, feeling like 33. Partly cloudy overnight with possible showers and down to 13. Sunny with a high of 26 degrees on Tuesday. Right now in Ottawa, it's 20.
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1: Talking about your hidden talents this morning and what they may be. Have you ever entered a chicken calling contest? They crowned a winner at the Iowa State Fair, and it was quite interesting, to say the least. This is the ladies' division of the state fair. They also have a husband calling contest. I haven't found those. And on the text line at 269-269, I was told that I should look up the pig noise contest from one of those fairs. It's insane. So I'm going to do that as well. I'm going to find that. That one sounds very interesting. 269-269 is the text line. What is your hidden talent? Danica says, my legs are super flexible. I can do full lotus. I have no idea what that is. I'm not a, what do you call it? Yoga person. So I don't know what the full lotus is, but she says she can do that with no hands. I can get my feet behind my head. Stuff like that. Wow. Danica, that is a, well, I mean, it's, I guess it's not a hidden talent if you're doing it in your yoga classes, but that's cool. Also at 269-269, Colin says, I can correctly predict the outcome of a hockey game every once in a while. Cindy says, so you know that hangy thing in the back of your throat? It has a name. I can't think of it, what it is right now. That hangy thing in the back of your throat, I can make mine disappear. Wow. I almost want a photo of that. So, Cindy, if you get a chance, I'd love to see it. And Mark says, from my bed, I can throw my T-shirt at the light switch in my room to turn off the light. I get it every time. Wow. That is some talent. That is a hidden talent. Good for you, Mark. Well done. Cindy, I got to see the picture of that hangy thing in the back of your throat disappearing. Here's Lainey Wilson.

0: 7:39. I was told to look up pig calling contests as well, and I was not disappointed, to say the least. This is from a few years back.
1: Come on, pig. Piggy.
0: Oh, it gets way better than this.

the crowd goes wild. Now, that the funniest part about that is, I mean, how loud and noisy it is, but the crowd, of course, was loving it. I also found pig calling contest. This is from the 1940s. Man, oh man, they've been doing this forever. So, pig calling from the 40s and from a few years ago. Is that your hidden talent? Maybe that's your hidden talent. Who knows? Also on the text line at 269-269, as far as hidden talents, Kelly says, if you put two beers and a bowl of Miss Vicky salt and vinegar chips in front of me, I can make them disappear in less than 6 minutes. That's a good hidden talent. And Kevin says, I can throw any small food, M&M's, Cheerios, etc., more than 4 feet in the air and catch it every single time. Apparently, I practiced a lot when I was a kid. Hidden talents. Love hidden talents. And they only come out every once in a while, right? Every once in a while, you kind of show them off. I love it. Cole Swindell.

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5: Hi, good morning. Here's traffic update for Ottawa and the Valley. The 416 has minor delays in either direction as you approach Roger Stevens Drive, where there's construction. Eastbound Queensway slows up from Carling through to the other side of Parkdale. The Queensway westbound building as you approach Nicholas, and the 174 westbound is really building as you approach Blair. Not sure we have an issue, but it's quite slow through there now. And it's very slow on Riverside through Bank Street due to construction. Needing an oil change or maintenance check? Drop into Mr. Lou Plus Tires. 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I'm Gord Taylor with Country 101. One traffic.
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16: Country 101.1 weather for Ottawa and the Valley. Cloudy with a chance for showers today and a high of 25. Feeling like 33. Partly cloudy overnight with possible showers and down to 13. Sunny with a high of 26 degrees on Tuesday. Right now, in Ottawa, it's 20.
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High Valley County Line 752. Good morning. And in, you know, another hit for Ella Langley, and this time with Morgan Wallen. It's been a hit for a little while, but it's got another week at number one this week. And it's funny because when Langley first told Wallen about this track and was hopeful that he would be on it, Wallen said he couldn't help but fall in love with the track. She wrote it and sent it over the song, and from the beginning riff, it was hard to deny. He knew right away that he needed to be on this song, and just like that, it's a big-time hit. Kind of knew it was going to be, right? Ella Langley, Morgan Wallen, I Can't Love You Anymore.

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1: Good morning. Here's what's making news in Ottawa. It was quite the rescue for Ottawa firefighters. Yesterday afternoon, crews were called out to Rebecca Pond in Kanata for reports of a 27-year-old woman who was trapped waist deep in the mud and was just sinking deeper every time she tried to move. Officials say the caller was the woman's dad, saying his daughter had been fishing when she lost her balance and fell into the pond. Just 15 minutes later, crews were able to rescue the young woman, who was able to walk away from the incident. More information today from emergency crews after an SUV crashed into the front window of a Scotiabank on Earl Armstrong Road in Riverside South. On Friday evening, shortly after 6, crews were called and found the vehicle 3 feet inside the bank. No pedestrians were hit. The driver was able to get out of the vehicle themselves to be assessed by paramedics. No load-bearing walls were impacted in the crash here. By the time it was near a gas meter, so Ottawa Fire was brought in and shut off the gas supply, they were able to clear the scene about an hour later. A reminder from the City of Ottawa, if you have storm-related waste from recent extreme weather events, including Canada Day, collection is available beyond that standard three-item limit. You can place your materials at your curb, submit a service request to 311 when they're ready for pickup. Last week saw another round of damaging thunderstorms roll through Ottawa, with power outages lasting well into the days after the storm. Ottawa weather, well, we're in for a mainly cloudy day today. Could see a little bit of rain, but no thunderstorms in the forecast. A high of 24. With Ottawa News, I'm Christine Clark.
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1: Good morning, 808. Just PJ today. Robin is back tomorrow, which means we will try tomorrow to get our third consecutive day of giving away $1,000 in the morning. Oh, man. Robin and PJ's $1,000 minute returns tomorrow morning, and we'll see. We had Thursday and Friday of last week. We gave away $1,000 each of those days, back-to-back days. And it had been so long, and then we gave it away back-to-back. Back-to-back style. Loved it. It was a ton of fun. And we'll see what happens tomorrow. But, I mean, as much as it is up to us, it is up to you as well. So be aware of the fact that when you give you a chance to go after that $1,000 tomorrow morning, you got to make sure you text us. So we'll give you a chance, and hopefully you can answer those 10 questions in 60 seconds and be a winner. Here's Luke Combs, Be By You.

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1: Help me out here, parents. One of the most anxiety-inducing things you have to go through as a parent is your child, your teenager, starting to drive. Okay? If you've been through it, if you're going through it, you know exactly what I'm talking about. It is hard to let go, if you will, right? And let go and sit beside them in the vehicle while you're letting go. It's tough. But I have a question for you based on some research that was done. And let me know what your answer is at 269-269. I'm reversing the anxiety. So taking the anxiety from parents and more about the anxiety of teen drivers. So 17% of new teen drivers say that this causes them the most anxiety behind the wheel. What do you think it is? Almost 20% of new teen drivers say this causes them the most anxiety when they're behind the wheel. What is it? 269-269 is the text line. Can you figure out what it is? I know what it is for me. It's being not behind the wheel beside my teenager who's driving. But what causes the most anxiety behind the wheel for 20% of teen drivers? Let me know. 269-269 is the text line. We'll figure out what your answers are, and I'll give you the answer eventually, but you got to come up with it first. Do your best. Here's Josh Stump. Nobody Roads.

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1: Here's a look at the roads for Ottawa and the Valley. Working a collision on Carling eastbound at Parkdale. It's in the left turn lane. Eastbound Queensway picks up some volume as you approach Maitland through to Rochester. The westbound Queensway from Saint Laurent headed downtown. A slight delay on the 174 westbound approaching Blair, but looks like that is starting to ease off now. The 416 has off and on delays getting through Roger Stephen Drive in both directions due to construction. Jumpstart helps kids across Canada access sport and play so more kids can get into the game. Learn more at jumpstart.canadiantire.ca. I'm Gord Taylor with Country 101.1. Traffic.
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5: Country 101.1 weather for Ottawa and the Valley. Cloudy with a chance for showers today and a high of 25. Feeling like 33. Partly cloudy overnight with possible showers and down to 13. Sunny with a high of 26 degrees on Tuesday. Right now in Ottawa, it's 20.
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1: All right, people have their thoughts at 269-269. The answer to this question as we talk about teen drivers, and this is a question more about what the teen drivers feel, but certainly if you are a parent of a teen driver, you probably have a guess on this. 17% of new teen drivers say this causes them the most anxiety when they're behind the wheel. So think of, get into the mind of the new teen driver. This causes them the most anxiety behind the wheel. What is it? 269-269 is the text line. A lot of people saying their parents. In other words, their parents being in the seat beside them. Tiara says their anxiety-ridden parent. Another text saying parents. Another text saying parents. Terry says their parents sitting beside them. Albert says their parents. Danielle says their parents in the passenger seat. A modification of that one was a text that said, "Mom or Dad holding the holy crap handle." Now, the answer is not the parents being beside them. That is not the thing that is giving these new teen drivers the most stress. Also on the list on the text line at 269-269, not being able to answer their texts. That's a good one. It is not the answer. This is a good one, too, from Paul, being followed by the police. I mean, that's anxiety-inducing whether you're a teenager or not, right? But that is not the answer either. Anxiety in teenagers when they first start to drive, not being able to answer their phone when it rings. No, it is not that. And another good one, roundabouts. It is not roundabouts either. What is it that is causing 17% of new teen drivers to get the most anxiety when they are behind the wheel? I would love your answers at 269-269. I'll give you the answer, but I'm going to make you work a little bit for it, right? What's giving new teen drivers anxiety behind the wheel? Let me know.

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1: All right, Jackie, so 17% of new teen drivers say this causes them the most anxiety behind the wheel. What is it?
2: I would say bicycles on the road and or parallel parking.
1: Okay, so let's start with bicycles on the road. Bicycles is tough for anybody driving, right? Because you're not sure if they're in a lane, if they're going to be in your lane, if you have to go around them. When you go around them, there's cars coming the other way. That can be stressful.
2: 100%. I know that gives me the most anxiety.
1: That is not the answer. And then there's parallel parking, which is hard for almost everybody.
2: Everybody? Yeah. I avoid it.
1: Well, and it's one of those things you only need every once in a while, right?
2: Correct.
1: It is not parallel parking.
2: Okay.
1: But I do have the answer for you. And
2: okay,
1: it might shock you, going through the drive-through.
2: What? Really?
1: Well, think about it. When you're going through the drive-thru, you have a purpose, right? But then, like, they're usually very small lanes, and it's kind of tight, and you usually have to have a turn, and then you got to order your food, et cetera.
2: I guess that's true, especially when they have those, like, pillar, like, bumper things.
1: Right. Because you're looking at that going, well, I'm not supposed to hit that, but I got to be fairly close so I can talk and so I can pay.
2: Yeah. And the amount of paint scrapes that I see on it, I can get that.
1: Probably teenage drivers.
2: Probably.

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2: Here's traffic update for Ottawa and the Valley. Woodruff northbound just before Carling. We have a stalled vehicle in the left turn lane. The eastbound Queensway still a bit slow from Maitland through to Rochester. The westbound Queensway from Saint-Laurent headed downtown. 174 westbound looking good as you travel through Orleans. Keep it out for construction delays on Baseline at Greenbank and Riverside. 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
9: Country 101.1 weather for Ottawa and the Valley. Cloudy with a chance for showers today and a high of 25, feeling like 33. Partly cloudy overnight with possible showers and down to 13. Sunny with a high of 26 degrees on Tuesday. Right now in Ottawa, it's 20.
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1: We are done.
2: That was amazing.
3: That was so good.
4: Great job, everybody.
5: Yeah.
6: Not bad for a Monday. We started by talking about the only good thing, as far as I'm concerned, about fall, as it's right around the corner, as we get the playoff baseball. Blue Jays are back in the mix. They're only a game out of the final wild card spot, so they're in the race. They could get back to the playoffs. Maybe they can go to the World Series again. We'll see. But, yeah, fall means sportsing for me. I mentioned the NHL's coming back, and baseball playoffs, and the NBA, and the NFL. And I did have a texter mention that don't forget the CFL. That's right, the CFL is getting close. They're into their second half of the season, so that's a fair point for people that are CFL fans and not NFL fans. We also heard about some amazing chicken calling. The ladies' chicken calling contest at the Iowa State Fair was a huge success and showed off a lot of people's hidden talents. And then a bunch of you let me know about your hidden talents. And then we found out that new teen drivers really do not like going to the drive-thru. They seem to be fine with roundabouts and people behind them and tailgaters and parallel parking and police. But when they get to the drive-thru, that's where they get the most stressed. So, man, oh man. Drive-thru. It's the one place they really want to go to as teenagers.

Jade Eagleson, she don't know. Hey, good morning. It's Jesse back after a nice long weekend. I've taken every Friday off in the summer, which is something I'm very much looking forward to this month. Good to be back, though. Coming up on the show today, trading your height for money, how much you would shave off and how much you would make, which actor just released a country song, and choosing influencers over our own moms. That and a bunch more coming up on the show today. Join in anytime. Text or voice note over to 269-269. Here's Stella Lefty. This is Boston.

Brett Eldridge, don't ya? Hey, it's Jesse. Luke Combs is going back on the road next year on his My Kind of Saturday Night North American Tour, kicking it off in Arlington, Texas on April 3rd and wrapping up June 26th out in San Diego, California. No shows nearby to us, but hey, if you want to plan a road trip for next summer, tickets go on sale this Friday morning, 10 a.m. And if you want to get tickets before the bots snatch them all up, as they do, sign up for his fan club and he'll give you a pre-sale link to get them before Friday. Here he is, Luke Combs, Rethink Some Things.

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2: There's a traffic update for Ottawa and the Valley. Looking at a crash just being reported at Aviation Parkway in Ogilvie. Look out for delays there. Also, delays through Prescott with a collision on the eastbound 401 at Edwards Street in the right lane. This is from earlier. However, the delays continue there. Northbound 416 also slow through Rogers Stevens because of construction. Jumpstart helps kids across Canada access sport and play so more kids can get into the game. Learn more at jumpstart.canadiantire.ca. I'm Miles Marcus with Country 101 Traffic.
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0: Country 101.1 weather, partly cloudy today. Chance we'll get some rain this afternoon, a high of 25, which is going to feel like 33. Partly cloudy overnight, going down to a low 14. And looking decent tomorrow, mix of sun and cloud, a high of 25, which is going to feel like 30. Right now in Ottawa in the Valley, partly cloudy and 21.
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The new one from Dallas Smith, Good Time Goes. Hey, it's Jesse. If you could trade your height or buy height, how much would you be either shaving off or tacking on? It's kind of an interesting hypothetical question, which is making the rounds online right now. So if it was up to you, if you could shave height off of your body in exchange for money or buy height, how many inches would you be shaving off or tacking on? Let me know. Text or voice note over to 269-269. Here's Morgan Wallen. I Got Better.

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All right, so you get $10,000 for every inch you shave off your height, or you could buy inches for $10,000 a piece. How much shorter or taller would you get? It's Jesse, and this debate is making the rounds online right now, with the average person saying they would shave 2 inches off their height and get $20,000 in exchange, which I think is exactly what I would do. 2 or 3 inches, I'd still be around 6 feet tall, which would be nice. Nice little bonus of cash on the side. Text here from Braden to 269-269. He says, I'd shave off 7 inches. I'm 6'7", and it's annoying all the things people say when they meet me for the first time. So I would be happy just being at an even 6 feet tall. $70,000, and no one ever has to ask you what the weather is like up there ever again. Do you play basketball? Yeah, that's a win-win. I can't imagine this guy would be shaving off many inches. Only 5'6". It's Kenny Chesney. I go back.

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Taylor Swift, I Knew It, I Knew You on Ottawa and Valley's Country 101.1. Hey, it's Jesse. Keep listening for Luke Bryan. Anytime you hear a Luke Bryan song, text WIN to 269-269. And you can be joining us in our suite out at Luke Bryan on August 27th at the Canadian Tire Center, his Word on the Street tour. And we'll hook you up with dinner ahead of the show out at Vittoria Trattoria. Anytime you hear Luke Bryan, just text WIN over to 269-269, and best of luck. Here's the Reclaws, One Beer Away.

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I couldn't believe this when I rolled over this morning. I looked at my phone and I saw the notification that said Hayden Panettiere had passed away at the age of 36. It's Jessie, and this is just brutal, sad news. You might know her from her roles on Nashville. She was also in that show Heroes a few years ago. I know her from Remember the Titans, a movie I've watched 8 billion times. She was the young coach's daughter on Remember the Titans. Yeah, watching that movie the other day and then rolled over and looked at my phone first thing this morning and saw that news. Yeah, just a shame. Gone way too soon. Thinking of her friends and family right now. Hi, Valley. This is Fools.

So there are lots of country artists that have been going on these massive stadium tours. Morgan Wallen just wrapped up the highest grossing stadium tour of all time in country music history. Luke Combs just wrapped up his world stadium tour and then immediately announced a North American stadium tour. Riley Green, though, says that's something he's never going to do, even if he gets to a point where he could sell 70,000 tickets for one night. He's not going to play a stadium, and the reason is, he says, it just makes for a bad concert experience for the fans. He says if you're in the worst seat in the house in a stadium, you're not hearing it as it should be heard, you're not really getting to see the show that well, and he says he's just going to stick to arenas and smaller venues for as long as he can. Here's his new one, Riley Green, Think As You Drunk.

0: 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Luke Bryan is coming to the Canadian Tire Centre on August 27th. 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
13: Country 101.1 weather, partly cloudy today. Chance we'll see some rain this afternoon, a high of 25, which is going to feel like 33. Overnight, partly cloudy, going down to a low of 14. And a mix of sun and cloud for us tomorrow, a high of 25, which is going to feel like 30. Right now in Ottawa and the Valley, partly cloudy and 22.
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absolute classic. Garth Brooks, Friends in Low Places. Hey, it's Jesse. If you're a mom, I've got some bad news. You're kind of being replaced in the kitchen, and it might be why your kid isn't calling as often as they used to. We'll talk about this coming up in a few minutes after Hardy. This is Favorite Country Song.

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1: James Barker Band, After Dark.
2: If you see me in the morning, I tell you it's important to understand I'm just a little sick.

If you're trying out a new recipe and you need some help in the kitchen, do you call your mom or do you go to TikTok? It's Jesse, and the latter is starting to happen more often. 1 in 5 people now say they prefer going to an influencer for cooking advice rather than reach out to their mom, which is kind of sad. It's at about 20% right now, which is up 15% over the past 5 years. And the only reason I can think of for this is the influencers usually give accurate measurements. Whenever I call my mom and I'm like, how much salt do you put in this? She's like, oh, I don't know. I just know how it looks when it's coming out of the box. That's not helpful to me. Yeah, 1 in 5 people now going to TikTok before calling mom. Here's Ella Langley and Morgan Wallen. I Can't Love You Anymore.

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Chris Stapleton's bringing his All-American Roadshow back to Toronto on September 1st. And if you want to be there, head over to our website or the Seeker app right now, and you've got a chance to score a pair of tickets to the second show, September 1st, with Zach Topp out in Toronto. It'll take about 30 seconds or so. Just head to the website or Seeker for your chance to win. Bailey Zimmerman, Chevy Silverado.

So there's so much bad news out there in the world right now. It's nice when there's a really great feel-good Canadian story making the rounds. It's Jesse, and there's a Canadian Animal Rescue out in Manitoba, and they went viral recently, and they've seen an increase in adoptions after getting kind of creative with what they named their puppies. I'll tell you all about it coming up in a few minutes after Luke Combs. This is BYU.

So you might not have any Riz, as the youths are saying, but you can have a dog named Riz. It's Jesse, and there's an animal rescue in Manitoba that's been going viral after naming their dogs after Gen Z slang. So they put up a post of all of their available puppies, and their names were Riz, Skibbity, Cap, Sigma, and Ohio. And this story, just for being kind of clever, got picked up worldwide, went crazy viral, and now it's led to an increase in adoption applications at this shelter, and they believe they'll have homes for all of these dogs now by the end of this year. Isn't that awesome? That is the good news that we need today. This is the new one from Shaboozy, Cowgirl.

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3: Country 101.1. Weather partly cloudy today. A high of 25, which is going to feel like 33. Overnight, staying cloudy, going down to a low of 14. And pretty nice tomorrow. Partly cloudy, a high of 26, which is going to feel like 32. Right now in Ottawa and the Valley, partly cloudy, 21, feels like 26.
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The new one from Tyler Joe Miller, Under the Influence. Hey, it's Jesse. The 12 o'clock takeover is coming up in about 35 minutes or so. And we've got kind of a weird theme for today. Today, the theme is going to be feet and toes. Because according to the internet, today is National I Love My Feet Day. So if there's a song you'd like to hear that mentions feet or toes anywhere in the lyrics, let me know which one it is. Text or voice note over to 269-269, and we'll play a bunch of those coming up between noon and 1.

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1: Hey y'all, Lainey Wilson here. This is my song, Phone Keys Wallet. Phone Keys Wallet is about finding somebody who loves you for every messy, imperfect, chaotic version of yourself.

Do you smell what The Rock is cooking? Apparently, what he's cooking up is his first ever country album. Yeah, Dwayne The Rock Johnson might be going country, pulling a Post Malone. It's Jesse, and The Rock just released his first ever original song for the Moana soundtrack. It's called Your Dad. You

I mean, it's really nice. You could tell it's for a Disney movie. And he says he had so much fun being in the studio recording that song and writing that song that he's now thinking of going down to Nashville and cutting a full-blown country album, which we might have early next year. I'm into it. I think if he did kind of like a Kenny Chesney, Jimmy Buffett-style album, it could kind of work. Nitty Gritty Dirt Band, Fishing in the Dark.

0: 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Ottawa's number one for new music. 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
12: Hi, I'm Cherry Tabb, co-founder of the Herzig Eye Institute. I hear this every day. I've had it. I've had it with glasses. I've had it with contacts. I've had it with cataracts, with bad reading vision, bad night vision, bad vision, period. Then I hear, I've had it. I've had my vision corrected by Herzig, and it's wonderful. I love what our patients tell us, like, that was so easy. I don't know why I waited so long. Thank you for holding my hand, answering my questions, and taking such good care of me. 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
3: 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So our theme, might be our weirdest one yet, is songs that mention feet or toes anywhere in the title or in the lyrics. Let me know which one you'd like to hear. Text or voice note over to 269-269. There are quite a few of them. This is the only one, though, that refers to toes as toeses. It's Lee Bryce, Soul, kicking off the 12 o'clock takeover.

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2: And I just got a text from Ryan to 269-269 for our toes and feet theme we have going on the takeover today. He says, the first one that came to mind for me was Jason Aldean's Take a Little Ride, where he mentions pretty pink toes on his dash. And he says, that line has always driven me crazy because I don't care who you are or how beautiful you are. Nobody is ever putting their toes, their bare toes, on my dash. By request for Ryan on the 12 o'clock takeover, Jason Aldean, Take a Little Ride.

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0: Feel the kick drum down deep in your toes. That's Luke Bryan's Country Girl, Shake It For Me, by request for Matthew on our foot and toe theme 12 o'clock takeover today. Hey, it's Jesse. And with this theme today, I didn't think we were going to get an absolute classic like this one, but thanks to Jen, we've actually got some high-quality songs with this theme today.
1: How about Alan Jackson, Remember When? There's feet in the song, they say. That'd be a good choice. Thanks, Dump Truck Jen.
0: Great. Great pull, Dump Truck Jen. You got it. Here it is. Alan Jackson, Remember When? On the 12 o'clock takeover.

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2: And there is a clear favorite for our most requested song of the day for our foot and toe theme. You could likely guess what song it is. You more than likely already texted it to me at 269-269. This one also got a lot of requests for the theme today. The song Tyler Hubbard wrote for his wife and then found out she's actually 5'10" and not, in fact, 5'9". A little awkward. Tyler Hubbard, 5'9" on the 12 o'clock takeover.

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John Party sweeping us off our feet as we got set to wrap up our foot and toe theme on the 12 o'clock takeover today. I'm not just weird. Apparently, it's National I Love My Feet Day today, which is why this was our theme. And there was a song that was our most requested song about 2 minutes into the hour today. I think this song got about 1,000 requests as soon as I brought up the word toes. Of course, it's the Zach Brown Band, Toes, your most requested on the 12 o'clock takeover. Have yourself a great afternoon and talk to you tomorrow.

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Look, Brian, with one margarita on Ottawa and the Valley's Country 101.1. You know what to do. Every single time you hear a Luke Bryan song, you text WIN to 269-269. That puts you in the draw to win a pair of tickets in the Country 101.1 suite, plus dinner before the show at Vittoria Trattoria. 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

What's a rule at your job that exists because somebody went and ruined it for everybody? Hello, you're with Monica. 269-269. Sent me a text or a voice memo there. I was talking with some friends over the weekend, and one of my friends said they're no longer allowed to microwave popcorn at work. And at first I thought, oh, is it because people keep burning it and the smell of it? Because you would think that that would be the case. Who hasn't been stuck in the office with burnt popcorn? No, it's because in the last 5 months, the fire department had to be called 3 times. I was like, oh, that's a problem. Forget the smell of burnt popcorn. I think eventually people like will stop complaining about that. But the fire department, that's when things get a little dicey there. You definitely don't want the fire department showing up. I remember I did work at this in this one building, and we were for the longest time allowed to have a beverage in the car with us because if you were just running around everywhere, but then you weren't allowed to have even water in the car because somebody spilt a coffee and made a mess everywhere. And you know what they did? They didn't clean it up. And they were like, yeah, that's not happening anymore. Or they're leaving their empty coffee cups behind. So what's that rule that exists at your workplace because somebody ruined it for everybody? 269-269.

0: 101.1. Luke Bryan is coming to the Canadian Tire Centre on August 27th. 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

0: Country 101.1 weather for Ottawa and the Valley. Today, mainly cloudy, a chance of some showers, a high of 25, but it's going to feel like 33 with the humidity. Tonight, a few clouds and a low 14. And tomorrow, a mix of sun and cloud, a high of 25, but it's going to feel like 29. Right now, it's currently feeling like 30.
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What's a rule that exists at your work because somebody decided to ruin it for everybody? Hello, you're with Monica. Kevin sent in a text at 269-269, and Kevin said that now we have to clock in and out for our lunch because one guy kept taking two-hour lunches. We're not just talking taking a two-hour lunch here and there every single day. And for the longest time, we were on an honor system, but he ruined it for everybody. I have to ask, though, Kevin, is that person still working at your workplace? Just out of curiosity, yeah, because I'm just being nosy. You can reach out, like I said, anytime at 269-269. Send those voice memos as well. Always love hearing your beautiful voices. Jordan Davis, turn this truck around.

have to say, this is nothing but luck. Hello, you're with Monica. Imagine finding the perfect wedding dress for the cost of less than a latte and 1 month before your wedding. Now, for those who have ever gotten married before and bought a dress, what they say, what, 8 months you should give yourself? Leaving it a month before the wedding, she still found her perfect dress and it didn't cost her an arm and a leg. Let's be honest. The average wedding dress, they say, costs about at least $2,000. Well, this one bride by the name of Jillian Lynch, she's gone viral because she has just proved that you don't have to spend a fortune to look amazing on your wedding day. So she found this perfect wedding dress 1 month before her wedding. The dress retails for about $220. It cost her $3.75 at a thrift store. And on top of that, her TikTok video racked up millions of views because people couldn't believe the bargain that she got. So after she even got it altered and she paired it with some shoes, her whole entire bridal look cost her less than $115. That is nothing but luck. This also ties in perfectly because it's also National Thrift Shop Day. Have you ever found just one heck of a deal at a thrift shop? Tell me all about it at 269-269. Ella Langley and Morgan Wallen, I Can't Love You Anymore.

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What is your big thrift store find? Hello, it's Monica. 269-269 is where you can reach me at. I was just talking about a bride that found her perfect wedding dress for $3.75 at a thrift store. Like, talk about being just lucky. Mark sent in a text. He says, mine's not a wedding dress, but my kids like to play laser tag, and I found the laser guns for $5 in perfect working condition, and they retail for a whole lot more. He said, win-win. Yep. I would say so, especially if you saved yourself a whole bunch of money. And $5, perfect working condition? Here's Jason Aldean, and Don't Tell on Me.

So if you're taking your burger bun and soaking it in leftover grease to add flavor, apparently you are doing it all wrong. Coming up in just a couple of minutes, how to get a bigger, juicier burger. Those details coming up. Luke Combs, Be By You.

if you're trying to add a little bit more flavor to your burger and you think taking that burger bun and letting it soak in the extra grease will add flavor, apparently you are doing it wrong. Hello, you're with Monica. Chef Michael Hawk says soaking burgers in burger grease or the burger bun in burger grease is a mistake. So what you want to do is instead toast buns, cut side down in unsalted butter over medium heat for 2 to 3 minutes until golden brown. And then make sure you're checking because you don't obviously want it to burn. And so toast the buns while the burgers rest, which helps the patties retain their juices and prevents a soggy bun because nobody wants a soggy bun. He also recommends using a brioche or a potato bun as well and cooking burgers in uniform size and using a digital thermometer as well if you can, because that will help make your burgers taste absolutely mwah, chef's kiss. Now, if you're doing a smash burger, only press the patty while it's raw. Smashing during the cooking releases moisture and then it prevents a good crust from forming. So if you're looking to get that juicier, tastier burger, you might want to give those a try. Not for me. His name is Michael Hawk, if you don't believe me. You can look him up online. He knows what he's talking about. Jelly Roll, hands up.

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2: Volume delays eastbound on the Queensway between Maitland and Bronson. Westbound also a little backup through the Maitland exit. Northbound on the Gatineau Highway 5. It's a little slow through the 105. And in town, a collision reported on Carling Avenue near Edwards Road, causing a slowdown near the intersection. Needing an oil change or maintenance check? Drop into Mr. Lube Plus Tires. 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I'm Adil Lakhani with Country 101.1 Traffic.
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0: Country 101.1 weather for Ottawa and the Valley. Today, mainly cloudy. A chance of some showers. A high of 25, but it's going to feel like 33 with the humidity. Tonight, a few clouds and a low 14. And tomorrow, a mix of sun and cloud. A high of 25, but it's going to feel like 29. Right now, it's currently feeling like 30.
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2: What's up, y'all? It's Bailey Zimmerman. Here's my song, Chevy Silverado. I bought my grandpa's Chevy Silverado, and I lived my life in that truck, and I think that's why it's so special to me.

You could be missing out. Hello, you're with Monica. You could be missing out on the mental health benefits of just getting outdoors or just even stepping away from your desk makes a world of difference. And I know that's not always possible. But when they did this survey, they found that 56% of hybrid workers rarely stepped outside during in-office work days, and 85% occasionally skipped lunch altogether. But lunch is just so essential. You need that break. You can't just keep working, working, working. That's how you're going to burn out. But they found that people that had outdoor lunches, that they had a boost in well-being. Workers rated their happiness a 4 out of 5, and sometimes even a 5, by getting outside to having their lunch. So despite the benefits, a lot of people do say it's because of heavier workloads and then pressures to

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1: Volume delays continue eastbound on the Queensway, Maitland to Bronson. Westbound, more volume from Vanier Parkway to Main Street. And again, Maitland to Pinecrest, northbound on Highway 5. The Gatineau, it's still slow through the 105. Eastbound on West Hunt Club Road, lots of slow-moving volume past Maryvale to Riverside. 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I'm Adil Lakhani with Country 101.1 Traffic.
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Ottawa on the Valley's Country 101.1. Hello, you're with Monica. If you were able to make it to the Capital Fair this weekend, did you have a good time? If you weren't, don't worry. Plenty of time. We have all this week and next weekend to check out the Capital Fair. Get all the details at capitalfair.ca. Hi, Valley. I'm leaving you on Country 101.1.

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dying from heart disease by 39%. They reviewed all this data and they found that those who routinely took the stairs were also 24% less likely to die from any cause and had lower risks of heart attack, stroke, and heart failure. And so what the experts are saying is that stair climbing is one of the easiest ways to sneak exercise into your day. There's no gym membership. You don't need any special equipment. You don't need to have a workout schedule. You just need to start climbing those stairs. I have just a simple little step. I have a bike at home, one of those indoor bikes. It's fine and all, but you know, I just rather just stand there and do some steps. I find that my heart rate gets elevated a lot quicker, and I definitely get more of a burn going on, at least for the days that I can't make it to the gym. And listen, sometimes that happens. Life, busy. Russell Dickerson, Worth Your Wild.

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1: Well, good afternoon. Here's traffic update. Toronto Eye on the Valley. Slow going on the Queensway in both directions. Eastbound from just after Maitland through to Rochester. Westbound from Parkdale to Woodruff. Also slow moving in both directions on the Chaudière crossing. And very slow on westbound Riverside as you come down from Smythe headed into Billings Bridge. And that's due to construction. No problems on the 416. Just a slight delay around Roger Stevens Drive for construction. Needing an oil change and maintenance check. Drop into Mr. Lou Plus Tires. No appointment needed before you hit the road this summer. Mr. Lou Plus Tires celebrating 50 years. I'm Gord Taylor with Country 101. One traffic.
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9: Country 101.1 weather for Ottawa and the Valley. Today, mainly cloudy, a chance of some showers, a high of 25, but it's going to feel like 33 with the humidity. Tonight, a few clouds and a low 14, and tomorrow, a mix of sun and cloud, a high of 25, but it's going to feel like 29. Right now, it's currently feeling like 30.
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Does your neighborhood have one of these? 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
1: Hey, this is Braden King, and this is my new single, We Got.

Are neighborhood WhatsApp groups just getting out of control? Are you even a part of one? 269-269. Hello, you're with Monica. We're part of a neighborhood WhatsApp group, and it's been very helpful for us. And we didn't even know that this group existed. We found out about it, I would say, probably about 9 or 10 months into living in the area that we live in. And we are talking to some neighbors one day, and they're like, oh, there's a whole discussion going on in the WhatsApp group. And I'm like, what? There's a WhatsApp group? I know for a girlfriend of mine, though, she is in a WhatsApp group that has gotten out of control because it becomes, as in her words, an emotional dumping ground. And then all of a sudden, you're posting about everything and anything that doesn't have to do with the neighborhood. So she's not a fan of hers, and she's actually silenced hers in the meantime. But how do you feel about having some form of social media to keep your neighborhood informed? Are you for it? Are you against it? 269-269, 39% of adults believe that neighborhood social media groups are actually a vital way to stay connected with one another. Don't forget, you can also send me a voice memo there as well. Kane Brown and Woman.

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5: Well, good afternoon. Here's a look at the roads for Ottawa and the Valley. Already pretty heavy on the westbound Queensway from Bronson right through Woodruff. Eastbound delays run from Maitland to Rochester. Also busy on the westbound Queensway from the Vanier Parkway through Nicholas. The 174 eastbound starting to build as you approach Blair. Then again, approaching Montreal Road. And pretty heavy action on the Kitsissimmee-Meekan in both directions as you approach the Champlain Bridge. 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

We're giving you a chance to win tickets to see Chris Stapleton in Toronto. It's his All-American Roadshow, Rogers Stadium, on September 1st. 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

0: 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I've come to know there's life in Portland, that red dirt road. 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
1: Text the show anytime at 269-269. You can leave me a voice memo or give me a call in studio at 750-1011. Got a text from one of our listeners who won tickets to Lasso, which took place this past weekend. And they say they saw Morgan Griffiths at Lasso with the tickets I won with you guys. He was amazing. Truly awesome weekend. And I can't thank you enough. Amazing. Well, we have more great contests ahead of us. Like this week, make sure you're listening for Luke Bryan, because that's your chance to join us in the Country 101.1 box. And dinner before the show, thanks to our friends at Vittoria Trattoria. So Luke Bryan, I can tell you that he is on the way. Here is Taylor Swift with I Knew It, I Knew You.

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0: Are you a fan of having a social media page for your neighborhood or WhatsApp group? Hello, you're with Monica. It seems that people are split at 269-269. Some people loving it, some people not so much. How do you feel about it? Do you love the thought of it, or do you think maybe it's a little too much?
1: Sometimes it's good because they give information about things that are going on that people are planning. At other times, it's the same thing over and over and over and over again, especially like people not picking up dog poop.
0: But you know what? I wouldn't be surprised if that is a common theme on other people's, whether it's a WhatsApp or maybe it's just a social media page like on Facebook. I feel that that's a common problem for a lot of people. And why can't people not clean up after their dogs?
1: I don't know. That's a good question.
0: If people cleaned up after their dogs, they wouldn't have to take it to the Facebook page or the WhatsApp page. You can reach out anytime at 269-269. Luke Combs, rethink some things.

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2: Here's a traffic update. Frottawan, the valley on the 417 westbound near Holly Acres. A fridge fell off the back of a truck. It's currently blocking the left lane as MTO and OPP retrieve it. At Highway 7 eastbound, just past Dwyer Hill, there was a flipped over tractor trailer. The trailer is upside down and a tow truck's on scene. On the Queensway, you're looking at delays westbound from Rochester all the way through to Holly Acres, eastbound from Maitland to Rochester. With a Subaru, you get more standard features you'd expect and great lease and finance offers you won't want to miss. 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I'm Gord Taylor with Country 1011 Traffic.
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5: Country 101.1 weather for Ottawa and the Valley. Throughout the overnight tonight, it's going to be partly cloudy, some fog patches developing after midnight and a low 14. Tomorrow, mix of sun and cloud, a high of 25, but it's going to feel like 29. Currently with the humidity, it's feeling like 31.
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8: I knew I'd see her around. I'd be at some party, she'd show up and I'd be walking out. Or across some parking lot, hiding behind her sister. I'd look up, she'd be at the red light beside me in that white Maxim with the sticker on the back. I'd act like I didn't see her. But we played the same pumps, flipped through the same stations, and slow down for the same curves, run around with the same crowd. We just needed some time. She could get on with her life and I'd get on with mine. Thought I would be fine, but maybe not. I knew she'd find a way to get over me.

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But now it's like these county lines closing in on me. I see them everywhere together. It's hitting a little too close to home. She's so far gone, but she didn't go far. She was over me

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Well, sometimes starting is the hardest part. Those details coming up. Tucker Wetmore, 321.

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1: Hey y'all, it's Zach John King, and this is my song, Get to Drinking. It's about a relationship that I had in the past that after a few Jack and Cokes, I started to paint it with rose-colored glasses.

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Hello, you're with Monica. Is there something that you've been putting off doing, even though you know that it will probably improve your life? If you've been putting it off for a while, don't beat yourself up over it, because you're not alone. In fact, 60% of people said they have put off making changes to their career, health, or even their home because they figured the effort wouldn't be worth the payoff. And so some of the tasks that are really common that people put off are decluttering, redecorating, making home repairs. Oh yeah, I've been there. Because I don't want to live in the mess. Maybe starting up a new fitness routine or even applying for a new job. These can be scary things for some people. And the funny thing is that when people finally did take the action, they found that the results were actually way better than what they actually expected. And then they wish they had done it sooner. But then at that point, you just can't dwell on the past. John Michael Montgomery, Be My Baby.

0: 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Luke Bryan is coming to the Canadian Tire Centre on August 27th. 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
1: Here's traffic update for Ottawa and the Valley. That fridge was on the westbound Queensway near Holly Acres has been cleared, but the westbound Queensway is very slow. Just after Bronson, all the way through to the 416, the eastbound Queensway, slow going as well from Maitland through to Rochester. We had a vehicle rollover on Highway 7 eastbound just after Dwyer Hill. It looks like it's clear now because I'm not seeing any delay in the area there. Needing an oil change or maintenance check, drop into Mr. Lou Plus Tires. No appointment needed before you hit the road this summer. Mr. Lou Plus Tires celebrating 50 years. I'm Gord Taylor with Country 1011 Traffic.
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4: Well, where did that Monday go? You're thinking, says who? Here's your quitting time song of the day, Lee Bryce, Soul.

What is your best thrift store find or the best deal that you ever got while thrift shopping? Hello, you're with Monica. Text me at 269-269. This is perfect for National Thrift Shop Day. But a bride went viral because she just proved that you don't have to spend a fortune to look absolutely amazing on your wedding day. Her name is Jillian Lynch, and she shared this video on TikTok. And let's just say, well, the average wedding dress costs about $2,000 these days. Well, she got one for maybe the price of a latte. So this dress that she found that she says was absolutely perfect, she found while she was thrift shopping. And a month before her wedding, this is nothing but luck here. So this dress retails for about $220. She was able to get it for $3.75 at a thrift store. And so now, of course, she has millions of views on this TikTok because people couldn't believe the bargain that she got. She did spend $110 on alterations. She paired it up with a pair of shoes she found while thrifting as well. Her full bridal look came

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1: 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Tip of the cap to Toby Keith.

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Hello, you're with Monica. I was just talking about a bride that found the perfect wedding dress for $3.75. So Noah sent us a text and said, I love to collect DVDs and usually go to thrift stores to find them for cheap. I was at a random Value Village yesterday and found every

season of The Walking Dead, one of my favorites, and bought them all. Cross that off the list. What are the chances that you found every season of The Walking Dead? Good for you, Noah. I love hearing stories like this. 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Sometimes you go and looking for one thing and you find something else that's pretty cool. Sully Burrows, Put It On Me.

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1: Here's traffic update for Ottawa and the Valley. Still looking at a pretty slow ride on the westbound Queensway from Rochester right through to Woodruff. And it slows again just after the 416 towards Moody. Eastbound Queensway is a slow go as well from Maitland through to Rochester. Things have eased a bit on the 174 eastbound. Just a slight delay around Blair. Another one around Montreal Road. Heavy backup on Hunt Club westbound approaching both Woodruff and Green Bank. Jumpstart helps kids across Canada access sport and play so more kids can get into the game. Learn more at jumpstart.canadiantire.ca. I'm Gord Taylor with Country 101.1 traffic.
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7: Country 101.1 weather for Ottawa and the Valley. Throughout the overnight tonight, it's going to be partly cloudy. Some fog patches developing after midnight and a low 14. Tomorrow, mix of sun and cloud, a high of 25, but it's going to feel like 29. Currently with the humidity, it's feeling like 31.
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say that this is the one work perk that they are missing out on and need more of it on a regular basis. I'm going to tell you all about it coming up in just a couple of minutes. Jordan Davis, I Ain't Sayin'.

Workers are saying that the real office perk is doing this every single day. Hello, you're with Monica, and that is having a real lunch break. More than half of employees spend their entire work day indoors, and they would like to be able to just get outside and get some fresh air, which is not always doable. A lot of people say that they actually skip lunch altogether, and they would rather not. So if you are able to get outside and have your lunch outdoors, apparently you're going to feel happier, more focused, and you're going to be able to recharge. And even if you can't eat your lunch outside, maybe if it's just getting outside to go for a little bit of a walk or just catch a few rays in the sunshine and the nicer weather, at least while it's still here, that will also do you some good as well. Even on break, a lot of people are saying that they're still glued to their phones, checking messages.

just scrolling social media or getting caught up on work. And so even with all that screen time, a lot of workers are saying they're making a bigger effort to get outdoors and get some fresh air. So if you didn't get to do that today, maybe you can do that tomorrow. Stella Lefty in Boston.

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5: Air traffic update for Ottawa on the Valley. Things have eased a bit on the Queensway, but it's still pretty heavy westbound from just before Rochester through DeWoodruff. Eastbound delays run from Maitland through to Rochester. Heavy backup northbound on Island Park as you make your way up to the Champlain Bridge. Also watch out for delays on Hunt Club eastbound approaching Prince of Wales and westbound approaching Woodruff. Need an oil change or maintenance check? Drop into Mr. Lou Plus Tires. No appointment needed before you hit the road this summer. Mr. Lou Plus Tires celebrating 50 years. I'm Gord Taylor with Country 101.1 Traffic.
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You've been hanging out with Monica. That is it for me. We have Country Nights with Sam McDade coming up in just a few minutes. And don't forget, we're still giving you that chance to win tickets to see Chris Stapleton at Rogers Stadium in Toronto coming up on September 1st. If you haven't entered our contest, do so. You still have this week to enter, but then Robin and PJ are going to make the grand prize draw announcement coming up on Monday morning. Head over to seekyoursounds.com for all the details. Ella Langley, Loving Life Again.

0: Country never sleeps. At least not until Sam McDade does. I'll be your DJ tonight. 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
1: Ooh, welcome into Country Nights. I am stoked you decided to join me. You can text me anytime you want, hey, at 269-269. Kicking off the show this evening with a little Morgan Wallen. This is off his I'm the Problem album, his second newest single. It's called Don't We? I hope you like it. It's Country Nights. Welcome.

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That's Megan Patrick with Golden Child right here on Country Nights. And if you want to get to know your favorite Canadian country artists a little better, my friend Samuel Pomerant hosts the Canadian Country Countdown. 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Right now, it's the chief drinking my hand. 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
1: Oh, good evening. Here's traffic update for Ottawa and the Valley. We have a collision on Heron westbound at Data Center. Involves a paratransit bus and a motorcycle. Just the right lane is blocked there. The Queensway is thinning out, although eastbound still a bit busy from Carling through to Rochester in westbound, approaching Maitland through Woodruff. In south of the city, the 401 near Iroquois is closed in both directions near Carmen Road for a vehicle fire. 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

82% of people in North America take on this extra role in their household. 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
1: Hey, this is Tennille Towns, and you're listening to my new song, Sunshine's Free. I wrote this song as a mission statement, kind of to my own heart, to, like, slow down and be intentional about noticing the joy that's all around us.

0: second job because, man, that takes up a lot of time.
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0: 82% of North Americans confirmed that there's a dinner manager or a dining manager in their home. Basically, this is the person, and researchers say that families gravitate towards one person being the sole keeper of this project that basically plans out everything everyone's going to eat, grocery shops, meal preps, makes the list, makes the meals, makes lunch, does everything in regards of food in the household. You can tell me at 269-269 if you are the dinner manager or the dining manager of your own home. When polled, people who identified with this position and were like, hey, yeah, that's me in my household, 62% of dinner managers said, I could delegate, make it go a little quicker, but it's easier if just one person does it. Because, yeah, think about it. Person cooking dinner, if they didn't make the shopping list, that might be an issue. Here's John Party, Dirt on My Boots. 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
4: Here's your last look at the roads for Ottawa and the Valley. Here in westbound at Data Center, we had an early collision involving a motorcycle and a paratransit bus. The bus lane is blocked there. It should be cleared shortly. There's overnight work planned tonight on Clyde from Baseline to Lotta Avenue, Merivale from Lotta to Meadowlands, and Riverside from Hospital Link Road to Tremblay. Before

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3: 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So if they say, "You don't have to get me anything..."
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James Barker Band with their newest called After Dark right here on Country Nights. Hey, it's Sam. Did you know they're like the most competitive guys out there? Yeah, they had to throw a certain board game off their tour bus because they thought, well, this one might just break up the band. They're awesome, and you can catch that full interview, find out what board game it was over on our Seeker app. Here's Luke Bryan now, I Don't Want This Night to End. It's Country Nights.

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1: What's up, y'all? It's Bailey Zimmerman. Here's my song, Chevy Silverado. I bought my grandpa's Chevy Silverado, and I lived my life in that truck, and I think that's why it's so special to me.

Swift, I knew it. I knew you on Country Nights. And did you know she is officially the youngest inductee for the Nashville Songwriters Hall of Fame? I mean, rightfully so with all those Easter eggs. Come on. Blake Shelton right now with God's Country. It's Country Nights.

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1: Hey, this is Owen Riggling. I think right now we should put on my new single, Love, Hate, Love.
2: We just had so much fun recording this song. We screamed our faces off in the studio and we all lost our voice.

I'm having this weird feeling, and I don't know if you can relate to this, but when the Toronto Blue Jays aren't playing, do you ever feel like you're having, like, Jay withdrawal? Hey, it's Sam on Country Nights. That's how I'm feeling these days. They're on a bit of a long stretch since their last game. However, they are going to be taken back to the Diamond tomorrow. You can catch all the action on Sportsnet. 6:40 is the time of the first pitch. They're taking on the Tampa Bay Rays at Tropicana Field. I just can't wait to see our Jays in the search for that wild card spot for sure. Madeline Merlot now. This is Slide. It's Country Nights.

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devil went down to Georgia. He was looking for a soul to steal. He was in a bind because he was way behind and he was willing to make a deal. When he came across this young man sawing on a fiddle and playing it hot, and the devil jumped up on a hickory stump and said, "Boy, let me tell you what. I guess you didn't know it, but I'm a fiddle player too. And if you'd care to take a dare, I'll make a bet with you. 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

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Johnny said, "Devil, just come on back if you ever want to try again. 'Cause I told you once, you son of a gun, I'm

wild that Charlie Daniels Band created that song, Devil Went Down to Georgia, because after listening to their album through, like, the full thing, they're like, there's just not enough fiddle. So they made that masterpiece. Oh, to be that talented. Tyler Hubbard now. It's Park Country Nights.

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2: 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That's all I want, and I sure hope it's the soundtrack to all your good times this summer.

I don't know if you saw, Anne Hathaway has some feelings about movie ratings, like if something's R-rated or not. She says, I can't believe this one thing is not R-rated. I'm going to tell you what she's talking about in about 5 minutes. I agree with her. Here's Luke Combs, Country Nights.

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0: Oh, yeah. The only country music song, the first country music song to be certified double diamond, which is incredible. Anne Hathaway made a really great point about a movie, a type of movie, like something that happens in it that should be R-rated.
1: What did you say?
2: What did you say?
3: You said what?
0: I gotta agree with her on this. She's talking about an upcoming movie that she's in where she hints pretty strongly that a dog does not die in it. The movie is The End of Oak Street. Might see a dinosaur die or something like that, but not a dog. She says that movies that have dogs dying in it should be R-rated. I even feel bad just talking about it right here, right now with you, because anytime an animal dies in a movie, I am a mess. Like Marley and Me, are you kidding me? I watched that in theaters. It's the worst mistake I've ever made in my life. So I want to know, 269-269, do you agree with Anna Hathaway that if a dog dies in a movie, it should be R-rated? I really think it should be. Lainey Wilson with her newest right now, John Mayer playing guitar on the track. This is Phone Keys Wallet. Crank it up. It's Country Nights.